here I stand, I'm your man. If you want a boxer, I will step into the ring for you. 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

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And if you want another,

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All that's left is a ghost of you. Now we're torn, torn, torn apart. There's nothing we can do. Just let me go, we'll meet again soon.